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All the way from the South Pacific, Australia to be precise, that is the ARIA-nominated artist known for emotive songwriting and powerful vocals who goes under the guise of Mia Ray. And we just played you her new single called When We Were Young. Mia, who is based in Australia, has previously supported artists including Maisie Peters, Spacey Jane, and Vance Joy on the road. She also recently toured with Ed Sheeran across his New Zealand and Australian tour dates, and certainly is becoming one of Australia's most exciting young talents. You can get further details at miaray.com. We also heard from the rising star from the United Kingdom, a well-known actor, singer, songwriter, who goes under the guise of Louis Oliver. We gave you his new single called Tell Me. Now, Louis has appeared in the Sherlock Holmes TV show on BBC Television, as well as on other TV programs, including on Netflix and ITV. His new single, Tell Me, is produced by George Murphy, who's worked with the likes of Youngblood, Mumford & Sons, and Ellie Goulding. And we kick things off with the Australian musical

trio making waves across the globe with their signature sound inspired by the sounds of the Strokes and Franz Ferdinand. I was referring to the band known as Sex Mask and their single titled Cold. Now, the single Cold was written several years ago near the base of Mount Fuji in Japan, which is quite cold indeed, especially during the winter time. And if you'd like to delve into more details and indulge in their music videos, you can do so online. Well, I hope you're enjoying our international journey here on Passport Approved as we continue on our weekly mission to unearth some great musical gems and share them with you, no matter their destination, whether it's local, regional, national, or global. We will find it and share it with you on each edition of Passport Approved. Let's continue our musical travels now as we take you to Birmingham, England, and bring you a band who are certainly gaining notoriety thanks to their authentic blue-collar style of rock and alternative music. They go under the guise of Overpass, and here's their single. It's called Sandman, taken from their forthcoming album called Elsewhere Always, released formally on June the 5th worldwide. You're getting an early sneak peek here on Passport Approved.

0: She is a rising European artist known as Caroline Alves with Something's Wrong, and that is released through Soap Music out of Sweden. Now, Caroline is a bit of an international starlet, if you will. She was born in Rio de Janeiro in the late 90s in Brazil and moved to Switzerland with her mother back in 2008 and began learning guitar and writing music as she indulged in the sounds of Amy Winehouse, Erykah Badu, and Massive Attack. Now, Caroline likes to blend elements of pop, trip-hop, soul, and jazz. You can delve into more music at caroline-alves.com. Well, I certainly hope you're enjoying this week's edition of Passport Approved as we head into the summer season in most of the Western Hemisphere and around the world. And, of course, in other parts, you head into the winter season, but that's the way of the world. And at times, things go up. Other times they go down, but here on Passport Approved, we give you a smorgasbord of activity as we travel the world each and every week. And when we return, we give the indie DIY rock sounds of the Swedish collective known as Girl Scouts. We also give the rambunctious singer-songwriter from the United Kingdom, who goes under the guise of Lime Garden, as well as a rising star originally from Nigeria and now making waves across the UK and beyond, who goes under the guise of Jerub. That and much more is coming up next on your home for international music-free discovery, Passports Approved.
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They are the self-professed surf rock indie band from Eora in Sydney, Australia, known as The Sooks, with Take It Slow, and that is taken from their new EP called Wasting All My Time. Now, the band is produced by Jack Negro, who's worked with artists including Pacific Avenue and The Terries. The band originally formed back in 2022 and formed out of a friendship. They have been compared to the likes of Rum Jungle, Zeiss, and The Terries. You can get further details at thesooks.com.au. We also gave one of the most compelling new voices from Nigeria, but now residing in the UK. Jerob has already racked up tens of millions of streams and views around the world and recently had a number one single on the UK charts. Vocally, he's garnered comparisons to the likes of Miles Smith, Tom Grennan, and Lewis Capaldi, and will be releasing his debut album in the not-too-distant future. You can get further details at jerobmusic.com. We also gave you one of Sweden's most notable DIY indie rock bands, who go under the guise of Girl Scout. We gave you their single called Operator, taken from their debut album titled Brink, which was released several weeks ago and is now available worldwide. Girl Scout formed in Stockholm, Sweden a few years ago after meeting while studying jazz and bonding over a shared love for 80s and 90s garage rock and Britpop. Well, I hope you've enjoyed our travels to Sweden, the United Kingdom and Australia here on the passport-approved musical Jumbo Jet. We never stop traveling, as it's our weekly mission to scour the globe so you don't have to unearth some great musical gems, as we do and have done for two decades plus. We now recommend you sit back and relax as we continue our musical travels and take you all the way to Brighton, England, as we return with the talented four-piece who go under the guise of Lime Garden. And here's their single, All Bad Parts, right here on Passport Approved.

0: Released on So Young Records out of Ireland, that is a collective known as Cardinals and Saint Agnes here on Passport Approved. The band is forged through family and friendship and features brothers Ewan and Finn Manning, their cousin Zara, and their former schoolmates Oscar and Aaron, so certainly it is a family and friend collective. Saint Agnes is a highlight of the new album called Masquerade, which was released several months ago and has garnered rave reviews in Ireland and beyond. The band will be heading to the US next week, doing stints across Seattle, Salt Lake, and various other destinations. You can get further details at cardinals.band. Speaking of Cardinals, the Cardinals' sin is to play terrible music, and of course, that is not the case here on Passport Approved. When we return, we give you the uplifting sounds of the British singer-songwriter known as Michael Aldag. We also give the cool alternative pop sounds of New Zealand's Daily J, as well as a talented vocalist from Manchester, England, inspired by the sounds of Amy Winehouse, Adele, and ZZ Ward, known as Lucinte. That and much more is coming your way here on Passports Approved.
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All the way from the South Pacific, Auckland, New Zealand to be precise, that is Daily J. And Don't Smile, the band is comprised of brothers Jaden, Johnny and Jesse Paul, along with their musical soulmate Rick. Already they've racked up tens of millions of streams and sold out shows across United Kingdom, New Zealand and Australia, all as an independent band. Daily J recently supported Pacific Avenue for a number of shows across Melbourne, Brisbane, Newton and Hobart in Australia, and look forward to more global activity this summer. You can delve into more details at dailyjband.com. We kick things off with exciting singer-songwriter from Manchester, England, who blends soul, pop, jazz and other musical nuances and goes under the guise of Lou Saint. We played you her single called Blind, and that is taken from the Apothecary Part 2 EP. Lou Saint's music is sultry, has a nostalgic edge and echoes of the spirits of Fleetwood Mac, Amy Winehouse, with the modern-day nuances of ZZ Ward and the likes of Adele. You can get further details at lousaint.com. Unfortunately, we have reached a conclusion of this week's edition of Passports Approved. I do hope you've enjoyed our global travels as we act local and think global. A big thank you, as always, to all of our great radio partners and audio platforms who join us weekly across the globe to bring you international music pre-discovery. And a big thank you also to my producer, Mr. William Amon, for his help behind the scenes. And we leave you off today with the emerging singer-songwriter, producer and social media star from the United Kingdom, who goes under the guise of Michael Aldog. And he recently released his new single. It's called Superstar. Once again, from the United Kingdom, I give you Michael Aldog and his single Superstar. Until next time, it's Zappa saying goodbye from Passports Approved.

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2: You are listening to The Summit FM, and I'm Brad Savage, joined in studio by members of Slowmosa from halfway around the world. They are from Norway. So joining me now, we have Marie and Yard and Tor of the band. Welcome. How's it going?
3: Hello.
4: Hello.
5: Hello.
4: It's going well.
2: Welcome to Ohio and Akron and Cleveland area. This is great. Nice to meet you guys.
4: Thank
2: you.
4: To be here.
2: So, and we should mention, you're at the Grog Shop tonight in Cleveland. But wait, is it sold out? Did I see it's already sold out?
5: It is sold out.
2: Yes. That's amazing. Has this U.S. tour been going great and getting a lot of big shows like that? Sold out in advance, things like that?
5: It's been amazing. Out of 25 out of 28 shows has been sold out.
2: Wow.
5: So, yeah, it's really cool coming from the other side of the world and coming from a small village on the other side in Norway and selling out shows in a country we didn't think we would ever play.
2: Right, right. Is this the first U.S. tour?
4: First headline tour.
2: Yeah. Okay.
4: It is our third time.
2: Okay.
5: Yeah, we opened for Alkaline Trio in 2024, and then we were support for Helmet in 2025.
2: Oh, no kidding. What was that like? Helmet's great.
5: Oh, yeah. That was a cool tour. That was really, really fun. They're nice guys.
2: So what have been your impressions of touring across the United States and all the distance between cities, right?
4: Yeah, we spend most of our time in the car. So, I mean, we don't maybe get the full experience of the U.S. other than being on the road.
2: Yeah.
4: So I wish sometimes we had more time to actually experience where we are.
2: Yeah.
4: But of course, being on the road is it's a good place to be as well. We see lots of gas stations and eat a lot of
2: pre-made food, yes. Right? Oh, gas station food. Yes. Yeah. Yeah. Have you found Sheetz or Wawa? Have you found those stores yet?
5: We tried a Wawa our first tour.
2: Okay.
5: And that's some of the most horrible food I've had in my life.
3: Not a good experience.
5: That's the worst pizza ever.
2: Yes. Well, and it must be getting expensive. The gas prices are going crazy here. Yeah. So that must affect bands being on the road.
5: Oh, for sure.
2: Yeah.
5: Yeah, not only gas prices, like not only for our van, but just flights to get around, like to get over here or back home. Suddenly getting way too expensive. So.
2: Well, I'm glad you're getting such a good response, and you know the buzz is building about Slowmosa for sure. Give us a little bit of history of the band so far. Like, when did you come together, and where exactly in Norway are you guys from?
5: So the band is based in band started out in Bergen on the west coast of Norway.
2: Okay.
5: By Ben, our singer, who's not here now, but Ben and a different bunch of guys, actually.
2: Okay.
5: But then, life happened, people move and stuff, so, one by one, we came in. I joined in, early 2000.

0: 22.
1: Yeah, 22. April 2022, we went on our first European tour for 5 weeks. And then since then, we've been on the road.
2: Well, in studio with us now, Slowmosa, all the way from Norway. They're at the Grog Shop tonight. It is sold out in advance. There's a huge buzz about this band. So we've been playing off the first album. We've been playing There Is Nothing New Under the Sun. So tell us a little bit about this song, and then we'll play that one now.
0: Yeah, that's one of the songs that we, none of us here present, were there when it was written.
2: Okay.
0: So it's really, yeah, but it is a fun song to play.
2: Yeah.
0: And I feel like
2: still in the live set, you still do this one?
0: Of course.
2: Oh,
0: I think
2: yeah.
0: we do almost all of our songs because we don't have that many.
3: Definitely, definitely a live favorite.
2: Yeah.
3: It's one of our more up-tempo songs.
2: Yeah. Well, this is Slowmosa. They are here in our in-studio guests on The Summit, and we'll be back with more The Summit FM.

0: The Summit FM, all the way from Norway, Slowmosa. That is an older song of theirs called There Is Nothing New Under the Sun. Now, we've got three of the band members. The full band, five, or is it six?
1: We're four normally.
0: Oh, it's four. Okay.
1: We have a fifth member for like bigger live shows.
0: Okay. Nice. So, and is this your first time in Cleveland and in Ohio?
1: It's our third time in Cleveland, second or third.
0: Okay.
1: We played Mahal's a couple of years ago.
0: Okay.
1: And yeah, and we played, it's not our first time in Ohio either. We've done like Columbus a couple of times. We did Columbus last night.
0: Yes. Oh, right. Columbus last night, and Grog Shop sold out tonight. So talk about the Ohio connection, because I understand the band has gotten picked up by an Ohio-based management company, or you have like managers here in Cleveland area.
2: Yeah, one of them are from here. It was really he was just sending us a mail.
0: Yeah,
2: and we were kind of, we really wanted to get over here and play, and we just we set up a meeting, and yeah, we just I guess it's just a coincidence that we we were just, okay, let's do a meeting, and we really liked the guy, and yeah.
1: I think he heard us through like some Spotify playlist.
0: Yeah.
1: And then reached out.
0: It's pretty cool how music really is global in that sense, more than it ever was before. You know, if it's up on Spotify or Apple or any of the digital places, you can hear it around the world. Where else have you guys gotten to tour that's kind of exotic or maybe unusual for an American band? I bet you've toured all over the world, right?
2: Yeah, or we toured in Europe and the US. And that's, I mean, we have a lot of places to cover.
0: Yeah.
2: we're going to New Zealand and Australia right after this tour.
0: Oh, wow.
2: So that's really a big a dream.
0: Yes.
2: Come true, to get down there. Yeah.
0: And tell us a little bit about the live album, which just came out, which is like, what, part of Record Store Day, I think, too, right?
3: Yeah. Yeah, it was via our old, or the old Apollon label.
0: Yep.
3: Who fixed us with the Record Store Day deal. Yeah. So it's available in all the
0: limited
3: stores.
0: Edition, though, yeah. Huh?
3: 2,500 copies of that record, yeah.
0: Pretty cool. Well, we are here with Slowmosa playing at the Grog Shop tonight. It's so nice of you guys to make a trip to the station and come do a radio thing. Let's play another song. We'll come back and talk a little bit more, too, with Slowmosa in studio. They're at the Grog Shop tonight, sold out in advance. It's going to be a great show. You're listening to The Summit FM.

0: You are listening to the Summit FM Slowmosa. Our guests in studio before a sold out show in Cleveland tonight. They're at the Grog Shop tonight. And you played Columbus. Which venue was it last night in Columbus? Do you recall?
1: A&R Music Bar.
0: Oh, A&R Music Bar. Yeah, very cool. And how much longer is on this tour here in the U.S.?
1: This is actually the final night of the tour.
0: I did see that. Yeah, this is it. This is the big wrap up.
1: Oh, yeah.
0: So do you go home then to like in a day or two?
1: We fly home tomorrow.
0: Tomorrow. Do you leave out of Cleveland then?
1: Yeah.
0: Okay. So where do you have to? So to get back to Norway, where you're based, do you stop in like Iceland or London, or where do you fly first? Do you even know yet?
1: We're flying to New York, and then to Iceland.
0: Okay,
1: and then home.
0: Takes a few hops though to get to where you are. So okay, tell us about life in Norway, and how common is it for people to speak English, or how many bands are singing in English? In Norway these days.
2: It's very common to sing in English in Norway. We also learn English from fourth grade. So, and we also watch TV shows and in English. So it's very, people know English.
0: It's pretty common.
2: Yeah.
0: Yeah. Is that true in all the Scandinavian countries too? Sweden and and Finland too? Mm. What are the main differences? Like touring in the U.S., you get to kind of see a snapshot of American life. But what are some things that are very different back in Norway?
1: Parking lots. it's perfect to tour. Like the U.S. is made for touring with a big Sprinter van that we have, because everyone drives massive trucks. So the parking lots are big. Like in Europe, it's always a problem finding big enough parkings for our vans.
0: Sure, I guess that makes sense. Well, that might be like we just like everything big, right? Are we kind of excessive here in America?
1: Every now and then it feels like that. I went to my very first baseball game yesterday, and it was a bit overwhelming.
0: Yeah,
1: with how much stuff was going on around the game.
0: Yeah. Yes. Yeah, I feel like our attention spans are so busy. You know, there's just so much going on. How does that affect the band, by the way? Like social media, digital footprints and everything. Like, are you constantly having to think about that thing to make new fans and make an impression?
2: I think for us, the core of what we do is the live shows.
0: Yeah.
2: So everything kind of goes out from that, so
0: yep.
2: I feel like it comes quite natural to post about shows and pictures of the shows, and that feels quite comfortable. But of course sometimes you get a little tired of having to always be out there and tell people about this and that and blah blah blah,
0: share personal life and everything.
2: I think it's manageable so far. It is important to be able to continue to do this, to spread the word and to tell people about us and our music and share the love for music together.
0: Yep. What's a good crowd like at home, you know, when you guys are back in Norway playing shows? How many people are coming to see the band, and are you getting a good response back home too?
1: Oh, yeah, for sure. Like when we play, for example, the capital of Oslo, we'll sell out a 1,300 cap venue, and same in our hometown of Bergen.
0: Yep.
1: Norway is a good market for us.
0: It's great. I was curious, you know, because you're kind of doing this like desert rock, stoner rock type sound, even though you're in the tundra. Is that right? like what's a normal temperature in Fahrenheit, you know, this time of year back home in Bergen?
2: What's Fahrenheit?
1: Oh, yeah, that's always, I would say like maybe 50 to 60.
0: Yeah. So kind of like we're seeing here. You know, it should be a little warmer by now here in Ohio, but we've still got this kind of late winter spring thing going on. Yeah. So
1: like yesterday my hometown had like 70. Like all my friends were out having barbecues in shorts and t-shirts, because like that's summer weather in Norway.
0: Well, our guests are Slowmosa. We've got Marie and Yar and Tor joining us in studio. radio. I wanted to ask, too, if your travels have brought you to other radio stations around the world, if you've done more interviews or even live in-studio performances.
2: Yeah, we've done some, but not that many, actually.
0: Yeah.
1: Mostly back home in Norway.
0: Okay.
1: Yeah. But yeah, I know, like, last time we toured US, me and Ben did a couple of acoustic songs live on radio. I can't remember where it was right
0: yeah.
1: now.
0: But, And did you grow up listening to, like, what's radio like back in Norway?
2: I think it's much the same.
0: Yeah.
2: I listen a lot to the radio,
0: yep.
2: Actually, just to discover new music.
0: Sure.
2: Yeah, but... yeah, I think it's much the same.
0: Yep.
2: In a way.
0: Just people picking songs and playing songs, right?
2: Like, yeah, and radio hosts who kind of have a thing that
0: yeah.
2: they try to give to the world.
0: Well, I think what we do best is just finding interesting music, whether it's local or international or whatever. And we have a lot of different sounds and styles that we play, and just sharing that music, you know, that like being the tour guide, you know, the
2: yeah.
0: host, like that's the best thing that public radio stations like ours can do. So
2: yeah, it's very
1: that is
2: important.
1: Something I think the radio stations in the U.S. are better at than in Norway.
0: Mm.
2: Yeah.
1: Like in Norway, it's mostly like the most popular artists.
0: Sure.
1: And like there's some shows with a bit more niche and like finding more underground stuff, but it's getting fewer and fewer and fewer of those
0: yep.
1: Programs, unfortunately.
0: Right. Yeah, it's interesting, you know, you want to like, I think that's where our value comes in as a host, where, well, enough people know Slowmosa now that you've sold out the show in Cleveland, but we're still expanding your awareness to new listeners, you know, by playing your music. So I think that's the best thing that stations like the Summit can do. And we just appreciate you making the time and coming in today. That's great. Yeah,
2: thanks for having us.
1: Thanks for having us. Appreciate it.
0: So, yeah. Oh, and what's next after this tour ends here? And you said you'll be going to New Zealand, but what else this year for the band?
1: After New Zealand and Australia, there's a lot of European festivals all summer.
0: Mm-hmm.
1: So it's going to be a busy summer, like always.
0: Yeah. Yeah.
1: And then there's some, we're doing a European tour in October.
0: Yep.
1: Hitting some countries I've never visited before, like Cyprus, Greece, Bulgaria.
0: Amazing.
1: And a bunch of others. And there's some more touring we can't really talk about right now, but there will be some news really soon.
0: Yeah, very cool. I just think that's fascinating, though, to think, you know, we get bands that tour across USA or Canada. We don't get many that get to go to Bulgaria or Cyprus, you know? that's way cool. Or are even based at home in Norway. So it's nice to meet you. This will be fun. I'm looking forward. I'm going to attend the show tonight at the Grog Shop. So to Slowmosa, thank you very much for being here today.
2: Thank you so much.
1: Thanks for having us, and see you at the show tonight.
0: Yeah, we'll see you tonight. One more song here from Slowmosa on the Summit FM.

0: 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I'm Brad Savage, and through the miracle of Zoom technology, here we go today, speaking with Sheryl Crow. Welcome.
1: Hey,
0: welcome.
1: How are you? Good to see you. I like your t-shirt. I know y'all can't see it. It's Exit In Nashville. Yeah.
0: I like it. I was thinking you might like that. So where now are you in Nashville now, or where
1: I'm
0: are you
1: in
0: checking
1: Nashville. I've been here for 17 years, I guess.
0: Yeah. Yep. And we're right on the eve of Evolution. The new album will officially drop on March 29th. And this is your 11th proper studio LP. So the first question is, what's new? What's different about this one compared to some of the previous work?
1: This is a very different record. I mean, I could safely say it is a departure. Doesn't mean I won't go back to producing myself, but I did not produce this record. In fact, this is how much I had to do with it. I wrote songs like on my guitar. I'd send the guitar vocal over to my very dear, incredibly talented friend, Mike Elizondo, who I've known for years and years, incredible producer, musician. And I said, will you just create movies around these little vignettes? And that's what he did. And it was just the greatest gift I could ever give myself, to not produce myself, to write songs just from the heart, and to have him just dream these textures. It was awesome.
0: But you kind of have to build up a little different type of trust in that instance with the producer, right?
1: Oh, I could always fire him. No, I'm kidding. No, I mean, I there were so many little things along the way that were, for me, felt like signs, which, and this is kind of funny, but I had done a lot of work last year, really digging deep and trying to figure out just how to navigate this part of my life, right? So we all go through that, right? And I think COVID made a lot of people do that. And the song Digging in the Dirt by Peter Gabriel kept coming up and kept coming up. And then one night, I dreamt I was doing that song with Mike, who I had not talked to for a while. I went out for a jog. I was like, that's so weird. I went out for a jog. I put on my AirPods, and what starts playing? Digging in the Dirt.
0: Oh my God.
1: So weird.
0: Yeah.
1: So I called Mike and I was like, I don't know. We're going to do this song together. We need to do this song together. And so we did. And then I started just firing off stuff to him. Now, last week, I got the recording of Peter Gabriel adding in his vocal to our version, which will now be on the new record. So it's, the whole thing has just been really special. I don't know. I'm a person that looks around and goes, what are the signs here? What am I supposed to be doing? And lo and behold, there was just something that was right about this. And so, and it turned out great, and I love it.

0: Well, we're so excited about this album and just everything that's forthcoming. So, what else will happen in 2024? Like, are you going to do a big tour thing and do the road stand again?
1: We're sort of never not doing the road
0: Yeah,
1: thing.
0: right.
1: We are doing 3 weeks in Europe, and then we're coming home and we're doing a bunch of dates with Pink, which will really be fun. She's doing stadiums. I will not be trapezing around the stadium, but I
0: Yes.
1: will be playing the guitar and singing with my band before she goes out and trapezes, but we're excited about it. I've known Pink for a little while. She's an awesome stand-up lady. Totally, totally love her. So it's gonna be fun. I mean, we're doing a lot of different things this year. So it's a good year.
0: Those stadiums, I mean, well, you've done some of that before, but that's a big crowd. Like, that's going to be
1: Yeah,
0: a big
1: I
0: thing.
1: mean, we've been really blessed. We started out even when in my early career opening up for the Rolling Stones, which I don't know how you get much bigger than that, but
0: Right.
1: and we've done stadiums with the Eagles, and we've done stadiums before, and I will say I don't hate them.
0: Yes.
1: Yes, we did actually a couple of summers ago. We went out with Phil Collins in Europe, and these were soccer stadiums, so they were like 80,000 people,
0: Yeah.
1: and I must say I could get used to that. It was really fun.
0: Good.

0: Well, our guest is Sheryl Crow on the Summit FM. And Sheryl, our station, we're public radio, all music, and we're in Akron, Ohio, Akron and Youngstown and Athens, right near the Cleveland area, where you are fortunate to be among the class of 23, the Rock and Roll Hall of Fame inductees. So
1: Isn't
0: talk a little
1: insane?
0: Bit about that. Yeah.
1: I mean, it's even weird for me to hear that. Yes, I am now in the Rock and Roll Hall of Fame, which is cuckoo for Cocoa Pops, but so cool, man.
0: You know, that just must be an honor. Like, how did you actually get word first that you were a nominee and then you were accepted on the inductees list?
1: My manager called me on both of those occasions. He called me the day before they announced the nominees because he'd already found out. And I was very mixed about it. I was like, because what if I'm nominated in that long list and then I don't get in? You know, it's like, it's a mixed bag, right? You're like, oh, okay, I was happy up until this point and now I'm a nervous wreck, you know? But then once I got, I was in it, just, man, I'll tell you, it is a crazy thing because I can only relate to it from the standpoint of the young girl that I started out as in a town that has like three stoplights and who grew up listening to all the people that are in the Rock and Roll Hall of Fame, from the Rolling Stones to Aretha Franklin. It's pretty amazing.
0: Congratulations on all
1: Thank
0: of that.
1: You very much.
0: And congrats on being such a long-term, influence and factor for women in music. And I wanted to kind of ask, like, here we are into the 2020s now. How does that feel for women in music now versus when you were starting out in the 90s? Is it still improving? Is it getting easier to reach some of these milestones? Is it getting harder?
1: I don't know. I mean, I think it kind of remains to be seen whether young artists now will be able to have the kind of longevity that I've had, not because they're not talented enough, but because I think everyone in society has changed. Like the way we get our music now is not by discovering a young band in a club and coming up with them. It's through our phones and through social media. And I don't know. It'll be interesting to see. Unless you're massive, how a 30-year relationship pans out, you know what I mean? But yeah, I mean, it is nice, to have gotten to have the career that I had because I loved being able to start out, you know, in clubs and work my way up to theaters and into arenas. And, you know, it's just, for me, it feels much more organic, and I don't know that I'd be able to do what you have to do now. You know
0: right.
1: what I mean?
0: Well, and it's just so interesting the way people consume music and, you know, just and short attention spans. Like, is music still powerful? Does it still matter to people as much, do you think?
1: I don't know. I mean, my kids say I was born in the 1870s. I don't know. I mean, to me, like, I can hear a song. In fact, it's funny. We opened up for the Eagles not so long ago, and they played Take It to the Limit, and I immediately knew right where I was. I was in my friend's 1978 Cutlass Supreme. I could smell the bucket seats. We were headed out of town. You know, I knew exactly where I was when I heard that song. And do kids have that relationship to music now? I don't know. I don't know if it's experiential or if it's just something that they're in their headphones and I don't know. But I do think music is powerful. It is a physical thing. So I have hope.

0: Our guest is Sheryl Crow here on the Summit FM. And speaking of reminiscing and so forth, one of the things that we're a big part of is a special radio broadcast called Vinylthon. And it's a scholarship fundraiser that we do to raise money for students going into broadcasting scholarships. But really all it is we play records on the air, like radio, you know, playing records, old school. So talk about, are you today a record collector? And what does physical media kind of mean to you?
1: Oh, yeah. I mean, I have a huge record collection. It's kind of funny, too, because I'm trying to think of what birthday I had. I think about 10 years ago, my band bought me a turntable and they curated a record collection. So they each had to give me 3 records. And although I didn't see any of the texts between them, I mean, I got to see them later. The conversations between what the best 3 records were, that was as valuable as the actual LPs. But yes, I love vinyl. I don't come down here and play it enough. I'm very lazy now with being in my house and being able to play music from my phone. Yeah, I'm one of those. But yes, I love vinyl, man.
0: Do you remember what the first record is that you ever got, you know, as a child?
1: Yes, I do. It was ABC by the Jackson 5.
0: Oh, very good.
1: And, you know, and the irony of that is I went on to work with Michael Jackson as one of my first big gigs. So, you know.
0: Right.
1: Yeah, I was 5 years old.
0: Amazing. Yeah. Well, and then I wanted to ask, too, you know, talking about good old Ohio, the Buckeye State, what are some of your memories around here in these parts, you know, just playing through the years? Because I know you've done a lot of time and we have a lot of nice big cities in Ohio, too. So what kind of comes to mind?
1: Oh, I mean, you know, it's funny. I've got a really good friend of mine, not a good friend, actually. He's one of our crew members. And, you know, being he's from Cleveland. Mm-hmm. You know, hanging out with him, getting to go to some of the vintage places with him.
0: Yes.
1: Also, getting to see, some of the basketball players coming through the hotel. That was a biggie, you know.
0: Very cool. Yep.
1: Cincinnati. I can't remember the place we played there. Kettering. Oh my gosh. We did 2.
0: Yes.
1: Well, we've played Kettering a few times, but we did an actual DVD from there. I mean, I have great memories from Ohio, just wonderful, wonderful, fun memories. Some of them documented.
0: Yep.
1: Some of them not.
0: Hey, and speaking of big memories, what about that Live in Central Park album and DVD? Like, looking back on that, because you had all these super special guests and, like, what an experience. Like, what was that like, having a major Central Park concert like that?
1: Yeah, I mean, honestly, Brad, when I think back about some of the stuff I've gotten to do, it's hard to even fathom. It's hard to process all of it. But yes, we did a gig in Central Park. It was free. It was in what they call Strawberry Fields, which is where they held the memoriam for John Lennon after he was gunned down outside of the Dakota. Mm-hmm. That's where people came and held vigil for him. So we did a free concert there. We had Keith Richards. I say Keith, like he doesn't need a last name.
0: Right.
1: Keith Richards, Eric Clapton, Chrissy Hynde, the Dixie Ticks, Stevie Nicks.
0: Yeah.
1: Sarah McLachlan. We went live. This is before cable, so it was on like network TV.
0: Yes, that's
1: we
0: right.
1: Did a 2-hour gig, but we went live for an hour of it. And so what we had to do was time like songs that we didn't care about being televised during the commercials, and had a giant clock going. I mean, it was just crazy, crazy experience, which we pulled off, and it was just so much fun. And then we put it out as a record, which was a blast.
0: Yeah, and it's a great record now, just to listen back to. And we're looking forward to Evolution, Sheryl Crow's new album, out on March 29th. And I'm Brad Savage for the Summit FM. So I mentioned we're public radio. We have a lot of creative freedom. We're very old school in our style and presentation. Does radio still matter to you, to the artists from where you are? And you've had a lot of radio success through the years.
1: It does. I mean, I can't, I can't expect to ever be on the radio again. Although there are stations, like we have a station here in Nashville called Lightning 100, and they You know, they're probably like you guys are, Brad. They play what they want. And I love it. In fact, I've discovered a lot of the bands and the artists, quite a few women on that station, because they play stuff they like. And so
0: And
1: it really,
0: local
1: and
0: artists
1: it's
0: coming up.
1: local and local artists. Yes. And that has made a big difference for me. I mean, it keeps me inspired. It keeps me wanting to do what I'm doing. I mean, my earliest memories were tuning in the Flower Hour. What was his
0: Oh,
1: name?
0: the King Biscuit Flower
1: King
0: Hour?
1: Biscuit Flower Hour, listening to Jim Ladd, listening to, actually, believe it or not, listening to Rick Dees out of Memphis on WMPS. I mean, radio for me has been it's been a lifeline to other cities by being able to tune it in. So yes, I love it. I think it's still a beautiful art form if you can find local or public radio that, basically programs its own thing.
0: What a great honor to speak with you, and congratulations on the new album, Evolution. Our guest, Sheryl Crow, here on the Summit. And Sheryl, I have to tell you, I had to skip my kids' parent-teacher conference to do this interview today,
1: Oh
0: and
1: my
0: it's been
1: gosh.
0: well worth it.
1: Brad, oh my
0: Well,
1: gosh. Well, yes,
0: rescheduled.
1: you can always reschedule
0: You can
1: it.
0: always reschedule. I had to call the school. I was like, can we bump that later? I'm talking to Sheryl Crow later.
1: And they were like, Cheryl who? No, I'm kidding.
0: No, they were like, we can do it on Zoom. Can we meet her too?
1: Oh, that's lovely. That's lovely. That's
0: So,
1: good.
0: well, very good, very good. Ms. Sheryl Crow, our super special guest. Great to talk to you today.
1: It's nice to talk to you too, Brad. Have a great day.
0: All right, take care.
1: All right, bye.
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4: 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My name is Annie Z. Lillis, and I play in a band called The Surfer Jets. We're actually currently on tour right now, so I am recording this from the inside of our lovely touring vehicle, a Dodge Caravan. And I'm somewhere in South Florida right now, so hello to you. This is going to be an all-instrumental radio program today, which I'm calling Surf and Then Some, because I'm featuring mostly surf music, being that I play drums in a surf band, but there are some other adjacent genres that I've decided to include here just for fun, and I thought today I'd kick it off with Flat Duo Jets and their song Southern Drums. Hope you enjoy.

All right, WVYL Vinylthon listeners, you just heard The Quiet Surf by the Langhorns, which to me perfectly evokes the feeling of sitting at the beach on a calm day. And that is the beauty of surf music. Speaking of, before that you heard Bikini Drag by the Pyramids, who are probably best known for their very iconic surf classic Penetration. But Bikini Drag is a personal favorite of mine, which I have on 45. And it's from the movie Bikini Beach, which came out in 1964. I actually had the pleasure of meeting Will Glover from the Pyramids with my bandmates when we played in Anaheim last year, so that song, that band, all of it has a really special place in my heart. And before that, you heard Flat Duo Jets with their tune Southern Drums. Flat Duo Jets, famously named after the Gretsch Duo Jet guitar. Thank you so much for listening to WVYL Radio. I am Annie Z. Lillis, and I play drums in the Surfer Jets. If you're interested in checking us out on social media, you can find us at The Surfer Jets, spelled S-U-R-F-R-A-J-E-T-T-E-S, and you can find me personally at Very Famous Drummer on Instagram. Next up, we've got La Loam, which is short for Los Angeles League of Musicians, with their song La Danza de los Mirlos, a version of the 1973 Los Mirlos cumbia classic.

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And what a banger it was, my friends. That was Badge of Honor by Satan's Pilgrims. I mean, what can I say about this band? They're truly one of the best surf bands working today. They are from Portland, Oregon. Go check them out. Before that, you heard Exodus by The Lively Ones, best known for their tune Surf Rider. And as I mentioned before, you also heard La Danza de los Mirlos by La Lome. So I'm calling this show Surf and Then Some. So here's a little bit of that and then some I was alluding to. This is Duane Eddy with his classic Stalkin'. Duane Eddy, a very big influence on surf music as a whole. Hope you enjoy it.

Okay, you caught me. I had to throw my own band in there. That was The Surfer Jets with Toasted Western. I'm really proud of that song. We recorded that, gosh, back in 2024, January, at a studio called The Woodshed in Toronto, Ontario, Canada. And it came out on our LP, Easy as Pie, in fall of 2024 on High Tide Recordings. So thanks for checking that out with me. And thank you so much for listening to WVYL Vinyl Fun Radio. If you're here, you know how important independent media is, so your support means everything. Thanks again. Next up, we've got Los Walkers with Siboney, and I do apologize for my anglicized pronunciation of that.

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pretty eclectic trio of songs there. That was Wayward Nile by the Shantays, and I'm just going to go out on a limb and say it. I think that's my favorite surf song of all time. And if you feel like arguing with me in the DMs about that, have at it. Find me on Instagram at @veryfamousdrummer. Let's chat. Prior to that, you heard Buzzsaw by the GCs. GC stands for Glenn Campbell. Yep, he was in that band. And before that, you heard Siboney by Los Walkers. Thank you again for listening to WVYL Vinylthon Radio. My name again is Annie Z. Lillis, and I play in the Surfer Jets. I'm actually on tour right now with that band, and we are right smack dab in the middle of a 4-week tour. You know what? I'm awake. I'm feeling good. My spirits are high, and I hope you feel the same. Hope you're having a great day. Next up for you, I've got Flight of the Surf Guitar by The Atlantics, and I just have to shout out a friend of mine. His name is Dave. He's actually the person that got me into surf music originally, almost 15 years ago, and the band that he and I had together used to cover this song. It's quite a banger to play on stage. It always goes over well with the crowd, so hope you enjoy it as well.

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Man, what a cool idea Vinylthon is. I feel so lucky to be here today sharing some of my favorite tunes with you, including the one that just played. That was The Spook by Pete Drake, which I happen to own a cut of on 45. I found it at the Record Exchange in Boise, Idaho while I was on tour there, so shout out to the Record Exchange in Boise, Idaho. You guys rule. And before that, you heard the What It Do archive group with their song Exotic. They're a modern-day exotica band. What an interesting genre to be playing in 2026. I'm always excited to see what this group comes up with. They're very cool. And before that, you heard Flight of the Surf Guitar by The Atlantics. Just gotta say another big thank you for supporting independent radio today. You know, Vinylthon is all about raising money for scholarships for future broadcasters and for the future of radio as a medium. 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And for me personally, I'm just really honored that you're here listening to my little radio show today. Once again, my name is Annie Z. Lillis. I play drums in the Surfer Jets, and this has been Surf and Then Some with me. I want to close out this program today with an all-time surf classic. The song itself is more of a standard at this point. It's called Malaguena, but this is the Trash Men's version of this, and it's probably the most famous surf version of Malaguena, although my own band also covers this song. And fun fact, I played in a marimba ensemble as a child, and we also used to play the song Malaguena. So in that way, I would say that my life has come full circle, and it just felt like a fitting way to end this radio program today. So thanks for listening, and enjoy the Trash Men, Malaguena. Take care.

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You've been listening to Surf and Then Some with Annie Z. Lillis of the Surfrajets. 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Originally based out of Toronto, a four-piece band, Annie Z joined as drummer a few years ago, and then a second member from Akron, Ohio joined more recently. So now the band is halfway from Akron and half from Toronto. And since we've got a little extra time on the program, we're going to wrap up with a block of Surfrajets material. They are currently on the road on April 15th in Newport, Kentucky and Cincinnati area, and then a semi-homecoming show on Thursday, April 16th at Musica in Akron, Ohio. Friday night, April 17th, they're at Westside Bowl in Youngstown, Ohio. And this tour comes to a close at Sportsman's Tavern, Buffalo, New York, on Saturday night, April 18th. 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
2: 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I'm Brad Savage, cruisinthedecades.com. This is episode number 175. And on today's show, remembering Dave Mason and Nedra Tally Ross of the Ronettes, plus the voice of AC/DC. After Bon Scott, what was Brian Johnson up to in the early 70s, before AC/DC? And LCD Sound System throws a big aughts party in 2005, the roots of Sweet Georgia Brown, and Nashville's R&B gospel early rock and roll scene in the mid to late 50s. And S.G. Goodman grew up in the 90s. All hail the 90s. Cruisin' the Decades is on. We're going to begin with a song that goes all the way back to 1910. And very much it's become a theme song and a favorite song of this show and of Cruisin' the Decades enthusiasts all around the world. It's such a clever number, and the etiquette of this song still works today. If you pay someone a visit, just like in 1910, the plan is come after breakfast, bring along your lunch, and leave before supper time. This is Arthur Collins on Cruisin' the Decades.

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She said call around most any day. It makes no difference. But these few words I've got to say right here in self-defense. Come after breakfast, bring along your lunch, and leave for supper time. If you do that, I'm positive that I will treat you fine. For everybody's welcome at my house, whether in the rain or shine. 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

0: feel out of sight. She wrote Aunt Mindy telling her that we accept your hand. We also think a meeting now at your house would be grand. Aunt Mindy said you're just as welcome as the flowers in May. But as the food am so high now, these words I'm supposed to say. Come after breakfast, bring along your lunch, and leave for supper time. If you do that, I'm positive that I will treat you fine. For everybody's welcome at my house, whether in the rain or shine. If they come after breakfast, bring along their lunch, and leave for supper time. Then Aunt Mindy says, I want it distinctly understood that I does not run a restaurant. I would advise any of you ladies who might feel the pangs of hunger to come after breakfast, bring along your lunch, and leave for supper time. If you do that, I'm positive that I will treat you fine. For everybody's welcome at my house, whether in the rain or shine. If they come after breakfast, bring along their lunch, and leave for supper time.
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times in the decades, you might notice that song, even though it's more than 100 years old. That's Sweet Georgia Brown from Ben Burney's orchestra. And Ben Burney was actually the composer of that song in 1925, along with lyricist Kenneth Casey. Now, that song became quite a standard. Tin Pan Alley and the Great American Songbook. Louis Armstrong did it. Benny Goodman did it. Django Reinhardt did it. And then in the 1950s, the Harlem Globetrotters adopted that song for their basketball team, the whistled, up-tempo, bouncy version. You can probably hum it in your head, but there's the roots of Sweet Georgia Brown cruising the decades in 1925, one song per decade. I'm your host, Brad Savage, and let us zip forward in our cruising time machine. We're going to go to the late 30s now, the year 1939, with Coleman Hawkins in his band and Thelma Carpenter on vocals. Here's She's Funny That Way on Cruisin' the Decades.

hear the improvements in recording technology and the evolution of musical styles of popular music through the decades and beyond. Over 100 years of music, this is the global edition of Cruisin' the Decades, broadcast worldwide on AM, FM, and shortwave.

The Glenn Miller Orchestra. That's a big one. That was a banger in 1941, Elmer's Tune. That's with the Modernaires and Paula Kelly and Glenn Miller on Cruise in the Decades. One song per decade, 100 years of music. It's musical history. It's appreciation of the sounds of the past and how they shape all the great music that we listen to today. Now, for our 1950s selection this week, we're actually going to double up with two of them. I recently acquired great compilation, a two-disc set, Across the Tracks, Nashville, R&B, and Rock and Roll. And these collections are on the excellent UK label Ace Records, tremendous label for reissues and rare, cool music of the past. Well, on these selections, it's mostly material produced by one of the top record men in Nashville at the time, Ted Jarrett. And he worked with great bands on Champion or Cherokee or Calvert or Spar Records. And a lot of these are really collectible, old, obscure 45s, right on that line of gospel, R&B, and early rock and roll. So I'm going to put two of them back to back, one by Larry Birdsong and first this by Little Ike in 1959. I give you She Can Rock on Cruisin' the

somewhere. Both of those are from 1959 in Nashville. Kind of obscure records, but sometimes the greatest records are the ones that weren't the biggest hits. Cruisin' the Decades, 100 years of music. And you just heard Somebody Somewhere by Larry Bird's Song. And it was Little Ike before that with She Can Rock. I'm Brad Savage. Find all of our playlists and listen to the show online at cruisinthedecades.com, one song per decade. And we're actually going to hang out now for two in the 60s as we remember Dave Mason and Nedra Tally Ross of the Ronettes, the last living original member of the Ronettes. She has passed away recently at age 80. And the Ronettes are best known for Be My Baby or Baby, I Love You. I'm going to go a little deeper into their catalog. This is Do I Love You, 1964. Remembering Nedra Tally Ross of the Ronettes on Cruisin' the Decades.

Friends in the decades remembering the last member of the Ronettes, Nedra Tally Ross. That was Do I Love You from the Ronettes from 1964. Up next, a tribute to Dave Mason, co-founder of Traffic and one of the greatest craftsmen, one of the greatest guitar players from psychedelia to roots rock. And Dave Mason, probably best remembered as a songwriter for this song. Dave Mason passed away recently. He was 79 years old.

remembering Dave Mason on Cruise in the Decades, and he wrote that song. And Joe Cocker had an even bigger hit than that, Traffic version from 1968. Also, Dave Mason played the 12-string guitar on Jimi Hendrix All Along the Watchtower. Remembering all the legends, and we do one song per decade over a full century in music, cruisinthedecades.com. Up next, we go into the early 1970s, a real nice pub rock, hard rockin' sound from a band called Jordy. This band had about three proper albums and a nice following. They came out of Newcastle, and they had a singer by the name of Brian Johnson. By the end of the 70s, Brian Johnson was selected to front AC/DC after the death of Bon Scott. This is several years earlier. This is Brian Johnson's Pub Rock Days, 1973. This is Jordy, All Because of You, on Cruisin' the Decades.

an audio journey, song by song, through every genre of popular music and recorded music history, from swing, jazz, folk, and blues, and the Great American Songbook, to punk, new wave, garage, and alternative. This is the global edition of Cruising the Decades with Brad Savage. 100 years of music, one song per decade.

All right, what's going on there? One of the biggest songs of the 80s, but that's not it. But it's close. The lyrics are different. The chorus is different. That is Starlight by Michael Jackson, a working demo that became Thriller, that became basically the title song of the biggest selling album of all time. I like to throw a curveball and surprise you once in a while. Cruising the decades, the story goes that producer Quincy Jones didn't think Starlight was a strong enough concept or hook or vocal, and eventually there was a rewrite and it became Thriller. Cruising the decades, musical history. In the 90s and early 2000s, there was a big run of big songs by the band Sugar Ray. This is not one of their biggest. I mean, it was a moderate song, and it's my favorite from their catalog, but it wasn't their biggest by any means. This is Falls Apart.

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This is Cruisin' the Decades, 100 Years of Music.

Yeah, that one's pretty unstoppable. A late night anthem, indeed. That is LCD Sound System. Daft Punk is playing at my house from 2005. Cruising the decades, 100 years of music, and now to 2015 with Dave Grohl and the Foo Fighters. This is from the Sonic Highways collection. Each song a tribute to a different musical city and its history. This one is with Gary Clark Jr. It's a tribute to Rocky Erickson. It's all about Austin, Texas. This is What Did I Do? God Is My Witness on Cruisin' the Decades.

Outsiders from 2015, cruising the decades, and now we'll drop you off at present day 2026 with S.G. Goodman and a new cover. It's actually a 90s song reintroduced, reimagined by S.G. Goodman. This is her cover of Pepper, originally by the Butthole Surfers.

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1: I listened to The Summit for way too long before I became a member. I didn't recognize the importance of funding this kind of arts that we're getting with The Summit. And it wasn't until this year that I joined The Summit. So I'm a little embarrassed about that, but I'm very glad that I did it.
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1: 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My name is Eric, and I am a longtime listener, and now, thank goodness, a member as of 2025.
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original, one-of-a-kind, genuine. 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

I'm Alan Cross, host of the ongoing history of new music on The Summit FM. 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

Hi there, I'm Alan Cross, and I am the host of The Ongoing History of New Music. 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

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At Youngstown State University, we are Youngstown Proud. 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

place a request, make a comment, or ask about a song you heard and see what we're up to behind the scenes. 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

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And I'm your host, Rob Reinhart. 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So have some Sunday morning coffee with me and catch Acoustic Cafe Sunday morning, 6 a.m. on the Summit, 91.3 FM in Akron, Canton, 90.7 FM in Youngstown, or via thesummit.fm.

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Other people tend to agree. 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

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When just the established artist isn't enough. When you require a jolt of something that isn't fashionable, familiar, or tried and true. When it's new music that's the necessity. We have the prescription. 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

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Sometimes it might seem like it's almost too much. How do I find them? 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Luckily, we know of some music curators who

I'm Alan Cross, and I've spent my career documenting the evolution of modern music. And my show, The Ongoing History of New Music, airs in the U.S. on just one incredible station, the Summit FM. 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

We remember the movie theater, Walden Books, and Higbee's at Rolling Acres Mall. We are Akron proud on the summit.

heat of the sun, by the sound of a gun, I've been undone. By being overheard with the wrong choice of word.

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1: And it's that time once again. Andrew James back with you. Monday morning, coffee's on extra strong, music stacked and ready to go. 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If I-

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Molly Tuttle here on the Summit FM. The Highway Knows, latest track off her album So Long, Little Miss Sunshine. Molly and Maggie Rose coming to the Kent stage. They'll be there on the 15th. And Big Audio Dynamite 2 started things off for us with Rush off their 1990 release, The Globe, which I do believe I still have on cassette at home. Well, good Monday morning to you. Andrew James sliding back into the big chair. Got The Clash coming up for you. New one from Noah Kahan. Got some Cassius Culpepper and Bob Mould as well. And I want to say thank you to the folks who help make this radio station happen each and every single day. Our members, listeners just like you, who financially back this local, independent, all-music, nonprofit public radio station. Want to say thanks to Kenny from Akron for renewing. Renee in Pasadena, listening online, a new member. Judith from Akron, thank you so much for your ongoing sustaining support. Benjamin and Elizabeth from Athens became new sustaining members. And I want to say a special thank you to Matthew from Copley. And I love the way he put this. He was a member. His membership lapsed, and now he's back. As he put it, he is now remembered. I love that so much. 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

Khan on the Summit FM, his latest The Great Divide title track to the new album. 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Andrew James with you. Got Cassius Culpepper on the way, Bob Mould, new music from Cannons, and here's birthday boy Greg Alexander. We know him better as New Radicals.

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0: Akron, Canton, Youngstown weather at the Summit.
1: Mix of sun and clouds today with a chance of showers and a high near 71. Tonight, cloudy with a chance of showers, low around 56. Tomorrow, mix of sun and clouds with showers mainly in the afternoon, high near 71 degrees. In Athens today, mix of sun and clouds, chance of showers, high near 75. Tonight in Athens, cloudy with a chance of showers, low around 56. And in Athens tomorrow, mix of sun and clouds with a chance of afternoon showers and a high near 76 degrees. 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
1: 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And here's Bob Mould on the Summit FM.

Hear it, love it, support it. This is the Summit FM. New music from Cannons right there. Starlight off the album Everything Glows, the band's fifth album. Bob Mould before that with See a Little Light. Bob and his band Sugar back together making new music and hitting the road. They are going to be at the Agora in Cleveland on October 9th. Had Cassius Culpepper in there with After Me. And New Radicals started things off with You Get What You Give. Happy birthday once again to Greg Alexander, the man behind New Radicals, born this day, 1970. 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Andrew James kicking back in the big chair on this Monday morning. Still to come this hour, new tracks for you from Bruce Hornsby and Buffalo Traffic Jam. Here's a classic from The Doors on the Summit FM.

back dates back to 1825, from a Greek word meaning elevation or point. We are Akron Proud at the Summit.

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And new artists that stand a chance. 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

New music from an old favorite. It's Bruce Hornsby here on the Summit FM, title track to his album Indigo Park. Fleetwood Mac before that with Monday Morning had Letters to Cleo in there with Here and Now, and it was 26 years ago today. Letters to Cleo played their last concert. They broke up just a few weeks later, and the Doors started things off with the classic Break On Through to the Other Side. Well, we are going to do just that. Coming up for you next hour, Empire of the Sun, The Police, Black Keys, new music from Amanda Shires, U2, got the Clarks in a regional music spotlight, and more. So stick around. That's all coming your way next hour. Getting us up to that point in time, the Pride of York, PA, the band live on the Summit FM.

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1: Mix of sun and clouds today with a chance of showers and a high near 71. Tonight, cloudy with a chance of showers, low around 56. Tomorrow, mix of sun and clouds with showers mainly in the afternoon, high near 71 degrees. In Athens today, mix of sun and clouds, chance of showers, high near 75. Tonight in Athens, cloudy with a chance of showers, low around 56. And in Athens tomorrow, mix of sun and clouds with a chance of afternoon showers and a high near 76 degrees. 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
1: And it's time to jump into another hour of commercial-free music on your Monday morning. Got the latest from Amanda Shires on the way, New Black Keys and the Police. And here's Empire of the Sun on The Summit FM.

Unique, original, one-of-a-kind, genuine. 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

Amanda Shire's on the Summit FM off her latest album, Nobody's Girl. That's Peace of Mind. Empire of the Sun before that, kicking off the hour with Walking on a Dream. They will be at Blossom August 21st. Buffalo Traffic Jam in there with Fool's Gold off the new Take Me Home EP. And the band Live started things off with All Over You. Andrew James getting up and going on this Monday. Got the Police coming up for you. New one from U2. Got the Clarks, the Marias. 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New one now from the Black Keys off Peaches, which just came out on Friday. Here's You Got to Lose on the Summit FM.

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Bono and the Boys here on the Summit FM. U2 with Song of the Future off their latest EP, Days of Ash. The Police before that with Spirits in a Material World. And the Black Keys started things off for us with You Got to Lose off the new album, Peaches. 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Andrew James with you. Got the Marias on the way, Duncan Sheik, new Death Cab for Cutie. And out of Pittsburgh, here's the Clarks on the Summit.

The station that Simon Perkins would have listened to, had radio existed and had we been on the air in 1825. The Ohio Music Experience is on the summit.

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1: Mix of sun and clouds today with a chance of showers and a high near 71. Tonight, cloudy with a chance of showers, low around 56. Tomorrow, mix of sun and clouds with showers mainly in the afternoon, high near 71 degrees. In Athens today, mix of sun and clouds, chance of showers, high near 75. Tonight in Athens, cloudy with a chance of showers, low around 56. And in Athens tomorrow, mix of sun and clouds with a chance of afternoon showers and a high near 76 degrees. 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For more information or to schedule a tour, ohioliving.org. 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
1: Got the new one from Death Cab for Cutie on the way for you. Marvin Gaye and the Romantics. And here's Duncan Sheik on the Summit FM.

Musically adventurous and community focused, this is the Summit FM. Death Cab for Cutie right there with Riptides off the new album I Built You a Tower, which comes out on June 5th. Death Cab for Cutie coming to Northeast Ohio. They're going to play Jacob's Pavilion on July 15th. Duncan Sheik before that with Barely Breathing, had the Marias in there with Hush. And the Clarks started things off with a song that's quickly become one of my favorites from them, Number 9. 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For a map and schedule, athensporchfest.org. Andrew James sending you off to whatever you might be up to on this Monday. Still to come this hour, new one from Father John Misty. Got some Tom Petty for you. Right now, it's time to put on your shades, break out your best raisin moves. If you know, you know.

That almost dreamlike experience with the anticipation of dropping the needle on new vinyl, of unwrapping a fresh disc, or of hitting play on a new download. What could emerge from your speakers could be anything. As purveyors of new music, we know exactly how you feel. Let's experience together, again, right now, on The Summit.

New music from Father John Misty here on the Summit FM. The Old Law, the name of that one. A standalone single right now, not attached to any album that we know of. Save Ferris before that with the great cover of Come On Eileen. Happy birthday to Jose Castellanos, trumpet player and co-founder of Save Ferris, born this day in 1977. Had the Romantics in there with What I Like About You, and Marvin Gaye started things off with the classic I Heard It Through the Grapevine. Well, stick around next hour as we get into the Monday workday. Got the Beatles for you, Human Radio and the Y Store, new music from Florence and the Machine, Monrovia, Emily Nani, and more. So stick around. That's all coming your way next hour. Wrapping up the 7 o'clock hour, Tom Petty and the Heartbreakers on the Summit FM.

0: Canton-Youngstown weather at the Summit.
1: Mix of sun and clouds today with a chance of showers and a high near 71. Tonight, cloudy with a chance of showers, low around 56. Tomorrow, mix of sun and clouds with showers mainly in the afternoon, high near 71. In Athens today, mix of sun and clouds, chance of showers, high near 75. Tonight in Athens, cloudy skies, chance of showers, low around 56. And in Athens tomorrow, mix of sun and clouds with a chance of afternoon showers and a high near 76 degrees. 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
1: And it's time to get into the Monday work day. Got the new one from Florence and the Machine on the way for you, Human Radio and the Y Store. And here's the Beatles on The Summit.

0: To some, new can be strange, different, unfamiliar. 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

Hear it, love it, support it. This is the Summit FM. Florence and the Machine right there with Sympathy Magic, second track off the new album Everybody Scream. The Beatles before that with Hello, Goodbye had our good friends DeSoul in there with Blanco y Negro. Longtime Summit members and listeners will remember DeSoul. We've been talking about them quite a bit here recently. Play their music on Wavelengths. Just a great bunch of guys, Albie and the crew. We had them in quite a few times back in the late 2000s, 2007, their album On My Way came out. We had them in for a couple of shows at Musica, just all around good guys, and missed them. They were actually active up until just a couple of years ago, believe it or not, even though we hadn't really heard from them since about 2008, 2009. And Tom Petty and the Heartbreakers started things off with Jammin' Me. Andrew James getting you settled into the Monday workday. Got the Y Store coming up for you. New music from Monrovia and Emily Nanee. Some Jack White as well. 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

on Rovia here on the Summit FM. 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Andrew James with you, Jack White on the way, the Subdudes' new Last Dinner Party a little later on this hour, some live Brandi Carlile recorded in her very own home. Right now, it's the new one from Emily Nanee. Here's Living in Shame on the Summit FM.

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1: Mix of sun and clouds today with a chance of showers and a high near 71. Tonight, cloudy with a chance of showers, low around 56. Tomorrow, mix of sun and clouds with showers mainly in the afternoon, high near 71. In Athens today, mix of sun and clouds, chance of showers, high near 75. Tonight in Athens, cloudy skies, chance of showers, low around 56. And in Athens tomorrow, mix of sun and clouds with a chance of afternoon showers and a high near 76 degrees. 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

The Last Dinner Party here on the Summit FM. Count the Ways off their new one, From the Pyre. Subdudes before that with All the Time in the World. Jack White in there with That's How I'm Feeling off his No Name release. And Emily Nanise started things off for us with Living in Shame off her sophomore album Movin' Shoes, which came out last Friday. 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Andrew James working along with you for a little while longer. Matt Anthony will be in at the top of the hour with more commercial-free music. In between now and then, new music from Avett Patton and Dermot Kennedy. And here's Jason Mraz on the Summit FM.

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1: Hey, this is Brandi Carlile on the Summit. It's all about the music.

Adele, The Beatles, and Elton John didn't come out of the womb with platinum albums. Stevie Wonder, Jay-Z, and U2 weren't born with Grammys. All of them, at some point, were new artists. We take great pride in doing a deep dive into finding new performers, both nationally and locally, and giving them exposure for you. Here's another one, now, on The Summit.

Another new track from Avett Patton here on the Summit FM, Received, off of their self-titled release, and they are going to be at Jacobs Pavilion doing a Summit Presents show on June 18th. Brandi Carlile before that with the live version of The Joke, recorded live at her house. Brad Savage was there for an event, kind of a studio seat long distance, so to speak. That was recorded February 1st, 2018. And Jason Mraz started things off for us with The Remedy. Well, it's time for me to slide on out for now. Got to make room for Matt Anthony coming your way next hour with more commercial-free music, including Soul Brothers 6, Soul Coughing, Dandy Warhol's new music from St. Paul and the Broken Bones and Langhorne Slim, J.D. Eicher in a 3-3 Ohio Music Spotlight, and more. So stick around. That's all coming your way next hour. Getting me out the door, The Verve. Going back to Urban Hymns, here's Lucky Man on the Summit FM. Make it a great Monday.

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1: Mix of sun and clouds today with a chance of showers and a high near 71. Tonight, cloudy with a chance of showers, low around 56. Tomorrow, mix of sun and clouds with showers mainly in the afternoon, high near 71. In Athens today, mix of sun and clouds, chance of showers, high near 75. Tonight in Athens, cloudy skies, chance of showers, low around 56. And in Athens tomorrow, mix of sun and clouds with a chance of afternoon showers and a high near 76 degrees. 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
3: Hello there. Hey, we're at it again here, starting of another work week here on this fourth day of May on a Monday with Matt Anthony, and glad you are along for the ride. How was the weekend? Well, this is probably normally the space where you would say, oh my gosh, it was a birthday weekend. I'm so exhausted, but it wasn't. I mean, if I stayed up till 10 o'clock, I was lucky. But that's what happens when you advance in years. But thanks for all the well wishes. Music-wise, we have the latest from Ray. We have a local music spotlight from J.D. Eicher. We have new music from Arlo Parks. Well, we go back to 1967. A number of folks have covered it, but this is the version from Soul Brothers 6, Some Kind of Wonderful on the Summit.

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From Alabama, St. Paul and the Broken Bones with their latest called Full Moon. On the Summit for Monday morning, Soul Brothers 6 getting us going. If you're just joining in, Matt Anthony behind all the fancy knobs and gear here inside Little Edit Studio B. Let's roll on. We go back to 1996 from the Irresistible Bliss LP. It's Soul Coughing and Soundtrack to Mary on the Summit FM.

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great to hear new music from Langhorne Slim again. It's been several years. The LP from Langhorne Slim is called The Dreamin' Kind, and that is the single that we've been playing for a couple of weeks now on Fire on the Summit. 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We have music on the way from Snail Mail. That is Lindsey Jordan's great project. Right now, we go back to 2018. For the Decemberists, it's Sucker's Prayer on the Summit.

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an album that just makes everybody, or almost everybody's list, you know, of the CD to have, the Bends from Radiohead and High and Dry. I promised you new stuff from Ray. This is the latest called Where Is My Husband on the Summit FM.

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There, a song they did during their last performance here called I Did It For Love. That is the latest from the Lone Bellow on the Summit. More new stuff from Ray. Before that, Matt Anthony here, helping you along to get you going through the start of yet another work week. 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I promised you a local music spotlight from a gentleman who was inside Studio C not too terribly long ago, J.D. Eicher. The Will to Live on the Summit.

The station that Jerome Monroe Smucker would have listened to when he founded J.M. Smucker Company in 1897 in Orrville. The Ohio Music Experience is on the summit.

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That is music from Arlo Parks, the latest, too, from the third LP called Ambiguous Desire, Two-Sided. 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Caroline Polachek before that, back to 2022. For So Hot You Hurt My Feelings. Matt Anthony on board, and as you know, on Thursdays we spotlight a particular album of note. Now it could be something that marks an anniversary, it might be something that is maybe someone's favorite, maybe it's just something we feel like playing. And in the case for this coming Thursday, it is the album entitled Sheryl Crow. That's right, released in 1997, a very commercially successful album for Sheryl Crow, in fact, triple platinum, including the big hit, If It Makes You Happy. We will start at 7 o'clock playing track one, side one, and we will roll all the way through until we have played Sheryl Crow in its entirety, a track each and every hour on Summit Essentials this Thursday here on the Summit. Now, I hope you'll be hanging around because we have the latest from the Goo Goo Dolls, new music from Squeeze, Johnny Blue Skies and the Dark Clouds, and this one from the Ricochet LP from Snail Mail. It's Dead End on the Summit.

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1: Mix of sun and clouds today with a chance of showers and a high near 71. Tonight, cloudy with a chance of showers, low around 56. Tomorrow, mix of sun and clouds with showers mainly in the afternoon, high near 71. In Athens today, mix of sun and clouds, chance of showers, high near 75. Tonight in Athens, cloudy skies, chance of showers, low around 56. And in Athens tomorrow, mix of sun and clouds with a chance of afternoon showers and a high near 76 degrees. 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

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When the truck pulls up and drops it at your front door, fresh, shiny, and gleaming. 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So let's unwrap some new music right now on the

The latest effort from Johnny Blue Skies and the Dark Clouds. That is new music and Situation on the Summit. If you're just joining in this morning, Matt Anthony on board. We kick things off this hour with NXS. Before that, lots more on the way, including new music from Chicago and the band Freako. Right now, it's the latest from Alexa Ray Joel. This is Heavy Eyes on the Summit FM.

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That is the latest from Cassius Culpepper, who was inside Studio C a couple of weeks ago. Man of his word, from his new and debut album called Act One, Cassius Culpepper on the Summit. 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Presenting Carmina Burana. That is this coming May 9th at E.J. Thomas Hall. The Akron Symphony closes its season alongside the Akron Symphony Chorus with a finale featuring Ravel's Bolero and Orff's Carmina Burana. For tickets and for more information, akronsymphony.org. We have music on the way from the Goo Goo Dolls, from the EP called Summer Anthem. We'll get to that in a bit. Right now, it is the latest from Bleachers. This is You and Forever on the Summit. Oh.

there. I'm Alan Cross, and I'm the host of the ongoing history of new music on The Summit. The show originates in Canada and has been on the air since 1993. But in the U.S., you, as a Summit listener, have the good fortune of being an early adopter, because The Summit is currently the only U.S. radio station broadcasting this show. 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

Well, over the past 20 years, you can oftentimes say that this AAA format, this album, adult, alternative, and whatever spoke, it happens on the wheel of this kind of hybrid thing. You know, it did have a beginning, and there were several artists who seemed to, you know, show a tendency to be a part of the early part of this format. And Corinne Bailey Rae, I think, is one of those artists, and one of those songs just helped to define, you know, sort of the origins of this format. Put Your Records on the Summit. Right now, back to 2013, from the Jake Bugg CD, it's Lightning Bolt on the Summit FM.

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1: Akron's station that dares to be different.

As promised, the latest from the Goo Goo Dolls. Didn't really think we'd be saying the latest from the Goo Goo Dolls because it's been some time, but there they are. It's Misery on the Summit. Good to hear from them again. Matt Anthony on board here on this non-commercial public radio station. 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So thank you very much for that. 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That is this coming Saturday, celebrating six decades of music by Chicago at the Celestia Theater in downtown Wadsworth. 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Right now, let's go back to 1981 for Carl Carlton on the Summit.

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We'll take a look at the forecast for all of our listening areas here in just a little bit. Chad Miller is on his way in with all kinds of musical goodies, including lining up the buffet for the Summit lunch hour at noon. I leave you with music from the Windy City. This is Freako and 7 Degrees. You and I, yep, we'll chat tomorrow. Enjoy the rest of your Monday. Be safe.

0: Akron, Canton, Youngstown weather at the Summit.
1: For our Monday together, it'll be sunny and very windy today with a high near 73 degrees. Tonight, mostly cloudy and windy with showers and thunderstorms likely, low around 58. Tomorrow, windy with showers through most of the day, a high near 69 degrees. Today in Athens, mostly sunny and windy with a high near 75. And tonight in Athens, partly cloudy and windy with a chance of showers, low around 58 degrees. With your latest Summit forecast, I'm Chad Miller.
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New music discovery on the Summit FM. British sensation Olivia Dean with her latest Nice to Each Other. That's a terrific song with a great message behind it off the second album from her titled The Art of Loving. And before that, what a classic from 1979, Supertramp with Breakfast in America. And hello, good morning, welcome. It's May. It's beautiful outside, a little chilly, but sunshine is out. I'm excited about the warm weather that is in our future here for the spring going into summer, and happy to be with you. Thanks for tuning in. Thanks to our members, great folks like Kevin in Monroe Falls, Barb and Chris in Richfield, a small sampling of the many that support what we do every single day, local, independent, non-commercial public radio. 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

Thundering Out of the Gates. Man, what a song. 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Bridget Calls Me Baby on the Summit, 91.3 FM Akron Canton, 90.7 FM Youngstown and Warren, everywhere online as well, thesummit.fm. That's the new one called Slumber Party off their second album titled Irreversible. And man, just packed with energy, that song. I love that one. 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Back to it now with music from Carano and Danger Mouse. Really cool song we got from these two back in 2019. Danger Mouse, of course, the producer extraordinaire. His real name is Brian Burton. He's worked with so many artists. And Carano of the Yeah Yeah Yeahs, together on this one called Woman on the Summit FM.

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1: These are the car repairs that make the wallet scream in protest.
0: They're also the kind of repairs that make some folks simply leave their vehicles sitting in the driveway or on the other side of the garage. Well, we have a suggestion. Let us take that budget buster off your hands. That's right. 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Not only do you get to give your bank account a heaving sigh of relief, but you'll be able to rest comfortably knowing that about 80% of the money from the donation will be utilized by your station that is musically adventurous and community focused. Oh, and did we mention the tax advantage and the instant member benefits?
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The Smithereens on the Summit, back to 1989 with Yesterday Girl. It's me, Chad Miller, and present day music now from one of the greats in the world of garage rock, King Tuff, and the new one here off the album titled Moo, released just over a month ago. True story about taking psychedelics while riding an Amtrak. An interesting combination. Here's how it all played out. King Tuff on this new one, Twisted on a Train on the Summit FM.

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Musically adventurous, community-focused, non-commercial public radio here on the Summit FM. Back to the turn of the millennium in the year 2000. Robert Bradley's Blackwater Surprise on that song called Baby. And the garage rock sounds of King Tuff before that excellent new song there called Twisted on a Train. 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For tickets and more information on upcoming shows, kentstage.org. Let's get back to it now with, a post-grunge rock classic from 1994. This is Sponge with Plowed on the Summit FM.

the song that got it all started for those ladies 3 years ago, The Last Dinner Party on the Summit, and their debut single, Nothing Matters, off the debut record titled Prelude to Ecstasy. And I'm Chad Miller with music continuing now from R.E.M., one of the deep cuts off their Out of Time album, 1991. R.E.M. and Near Wild Heaven on the Summit FM.

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It is the Summit FM and the guest teen idol crooner of our time, sort of a forgotten subgenre in popular music over the decades. But, well, he's trying to make that a thing once again. Steven Sanchez and the new one, Sweet Love, his second full-length album, Love, Love, Love, will be out this Friday. And R.E.M. before that, one of their early classics with Near Wild Heaven from the Out of Time CD, 1991. I'm Chad Miller with the Summit Lunch Hour. Around the corner, indeed, music coming up next hour from the Black Crowes. We'll hear their latest, a mid-80s throwback from Dramarama. We got that new one from the Tom Hamilton Band. We got a Nirvana classic coming up as well, all part of the Summit Lunch Hour, coming up soon. But first, we'll do this one from Tim Easton. Of course, he has roots in the Akron area where he started his music career before moving to Nashville 15 years ago. Here's Tim Easton, new from the album Firehorse, which is out now. Don't Let Your Mind Grow Dark on the Summit FM.

0: Akron, Canton, Youngstown weather at the Summit.
1: For our Monday together, it'll be sunny and very windy today with a high near 73 degrees. Tonight, mostly cloudy and windy with showers and thunderstorms likely, low around 58. Tomorrow, windy with showers through most of the day, a high near 69 degrees. Today in Athens, mostly sunny and windy with a high near 75. And tonight in Athens, partly cloudy and windy with a chance of showers, low around 58 degrees. With your latest Summit forecast, I'm Chad Miller.
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1: Off and running with the Summit Lunch Hour on this Monday. It's the start of a new week. It's Monday, I know, but hey, the workday's halfway over, so there's that. So grab a bite to eat. The music is covered for you, and it begins now with Nirvana and Come As You Are on the Summit Lunch Hour.

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1: That's the mantra of the new artist, the writer, singer, producer, or band that wants to be heard, to be given an opportunity to be discovered. A new artist is being given their shot right now on The Summit.

certainly one of the mega hit songs of the year so far. You are listening to the Summit Lunch Hour and the latest from Noah Kahan, title track to the now released fourth album, The Great Divide, here on the Summit Lunch Hour. And before that, Nirvana from the Nevermind LP with Come As You Are. I'm Chad Miller, reminding you about tonight, our weeknight lineup of programming coming up here at the Summit FM. 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That's followed at

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Rolling on through the Summit Lunch Hour today, the Tom Hamilton Band with the new one, Kissing With Our Eyes Closed, found on the debut album titled I'm Your Vampire from Tom Hamilton, who finally is releasing an album under his own name after working with many other projects over the years and been in different bands and that sort of thing. Came here a couple weeks ago for a Studio C session for our Summit members, and, you know, that's a great song we just heard, but it's really cool when it just takes on a whole new life in a live setting, even if it is in a room with our Summit members here at the radio station, which was, man, it was a powerful Studio C session with him and one that our members surely won't forget anytime soon. 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Music continues now. A favorite song of ours later in the year of 2017 from the Atlanta-based band Manchester Orchestra. 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

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This is Julian Booker, host of Culture Caravan, Mondays at 7 p.m. The show is a journey through the world of music from Afrobeat to salsa, electronic music to folk, and many international sounds in between. 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

A Summit 80s flashback with Drama-Rama on the Summit Lunch Hour. Always loved that song from back in the mid-80s. Anything, anything. There's nervous energy for days on that song, and I am here for it. I'm Chad Miller, continuing now back to the present day with music from the state of Montana. These guys are out in Big Sky Country, Buffalo Traffic Jam, and their new one, Fool's Gold, on the Summit Lunch Hour.

0: A Summit Wellness Moment. 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
2: The next right thing. They'll only work. Just showing up and doing the right thing at a moment when no one is watching. It makes me think of some really wise words by a smart dude. Hey, you must be shapeless, formless like water. When you pour water into a cup, it becomes the cup. When you pour water into a bottle, it becomes the bottle. When you pour water into a teapot, it becomes a teapot. Become like water, my friend. This saying, a quote by the master martial artist Bruce Lee, is a Taoist teaching. As I apply it, the meaning is that life is a series of spontaneous, often unplanned changes. It's always flowing and dynamic. As our days and years unfold, we can change to meet the challenges in our life plans. We can go with instead of fight. We can complete the metamorphosis. So do the next right thing and be like water. Take shape and mold to the sway of the changing ways of life. Acceptance and honesty are the flowing river's ways. That's your wellness moment for today from the Summit FM.
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3: As the great martial arts expert Bruce Lee did once say, be like water, his famous quote, and an interesting way to navigate through life. 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As promised, music now from the Black Crowes. Got their new one here off the latest album titled A Pound of Feathers. They will be in concert coming up in the early part of June at Blossom Music Center as well. 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

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The Raspberries on the Summit Lunch Hour. I Want to Be With You, back to the year 1972 with myself, Chad Miller, continuing now with the song that introduced this young woman to the world of our form of popular music. This is Ray, Wind Worth It on the Summit Lunch Hour.

I'm Alan Cross, host of the ongoing history of new music on The Summit FM. You know, I'm up here in Canada, but even I know how important The Summit is to the U.S. music scene. 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
1: That'll do it for the Summit Lunch Hour on this Monday. The megastar of the world of roots rock, Americana, country music, whatever you want to call it, Zach Bryan, with a big one there called Plastic Cigarette off his double album released at the very beginning of the year titled With Heaven on Top. His tour of football stadiums across America continues. He'll be performing in Cleveland on Saturday night at Huntington Bank Field. We had Ray before that, British superstar, with her song Worth It. And I'm Chad Miller, back with more as we get into this Monday afternoon in full. Plenty of music next hour from Jimi Hendrix. We'll hear from Kathleen Edwards, David Bowie, Iron and Wine with their new one coming up. Also Jack Johnson and more all on the way. But first, let's get out of the Summit Lunch Hour here with another band full of nervous energy. Young indie rockers out of Seattle and very much sounding like Devo. The band is called Telehealth and their new one, Cool Job, on the Summit Lunch Hour.

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1: For our Monday together, it'll be sunny and very windy today with a high near 73 degrees. Tonight, mostly cloudy and windy with showers and thunderstorms likely, low around 58. Tomorrow, windy with showers through most of the day, a high near 69 degrees. Today in Athens, mostly sunny and windy with a high near 75. And tonight in Athens, partly cloudy and windy with a chance of showers, low around 58 degrees. With your latest Summit forecast, I'm Chad Miller.
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That's us here at the Summit FM. New one from Brandi Carlile off the new album Returning to Myself, released last fall. That one called Church and State. And Jack Johnson kicked off the hour there with Go On, back to the summer of 2009.

peruse the Summit YouTube page next time you go online. Check that out. Let's continue now with this young artist really excelling at a soulful groove of a music style that she does very well. Just did a Summit members only concert at the Rialto Theater about a month ago as well. This is Rozzy with Good News on the Summit FM.

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That is the new one from the album titled Hen's Teeth. Iron and Wine, the project of Sam Beam on the new song called In Your Ocean. 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Thomas Hall. The Akron Symphony closes its season alongside the Akron Symphony Chorus with the finale featuring Ravel's Bolero and Orff's Carmina Burana. For tickets and more information, akronsymphony.org. Now, a new one here from U2 off their Days of Ash EP they put out in February, kind of out of nowhere, just sort of dropped this upon us, and it sounds really good. U2 with one of the new songs from that, Song of the Future on the Summit FM.

0: 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E-Town is a show with music, ideas, and community, and the weekly Achievement Award for those doing good things in their communities. 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

The late, great David Bowie on the Summit, title track to his album from 1977 with Heroes. And I'm Chad Miller with music now from Kathleen Edwards from Ottawa, Ontario. Originally, back to 2011 for this one, an older track from Kathleen Edwards, Change the Sheets on the Summit FM.

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Sorry. Man, they've been attacking me lately during some of the sessions. This is crazy. 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

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How about this one now from Jimi Hendrix, arguably the greatest guitar player to ever walk planet Earth? How about this one from 1968? Voodoo Child from Jimi Hendrix here on the Summit FM.

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0: talk about it.
1: Those quirky Germans. That is Milky Chance on the Summit from the summer of 2014, the song that broke them through into our world of music. That was Stolen Dance as we continue onward through this Monday afternoon. Chad Miller here with you, getting you on this one from Red Wanting Blue, title track to their album, Light It Up on the Summit FM.

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That is a hot one, all right. You are listening to the Summit FM. Plenty of strut and swagger on that one from Brother Wallace. The debut single called Who's That? And found on the forthcoming debut album titled Electric Love, which will be available this Friday. Red Wanting Blue before that, the title track to their album Light It Up, their most recent full length. And Chad here with you on this Monday afternoon. We got lots more to get to next hour. Lots of great music ahead from Cannons. We'll hear their new one. We got a classic from Sly and the Family Stone. We got the new one from Molly Tuttle as well. John Hyatt from back in the day and much more ahead. 60 minutes of continuous commercial-free music starting now with this one from Rosalia, Spanish artist who released one of the more critically acclaimed records of last year titled Lux, and a real interesting, fascinating, and worldly sound on this one. Rosalia featuring Bjork and Eve's Tumor on the song Berghain on the Summit FM.

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1: For our Monday together, it'll be sunny and very windy today with a high near 73 degrees. Tonight, mostly cloudy and windy with showers and thunderstorms likely, low around 58. Tomorrow, windy with showers through most of the day, a high near 69 degrees. Today in Athens, mostly sunny and windy with a high near 75. And tonight in Athens, partly cloudy and windy with a chance of showers, low around 58 degrees. With your latest Summit forecast, I'm Chad Miller.
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somewhere in the attic, in a basement, in a Zoom call between co-writers, in front of a laptop at a coffee shop, an unproven, untested musician, writer, or producer is writing a lyric, a verse, trading licks, and finding just the right sound. New music is being created, and we're into finding it and playing it for you. Here's some of it now on The Summit.

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From the new album Peaches, just released this past Friday, the Black Keys and their new one You Got to Lose. They will be performing in concert tonight and tomorrow at the Mershon Auditorium in Columbus, which is a two-night run for our capital of the Buckeye State. Very cool indeed. John Hiatt kicked off the hour there with Slow Turning back to the late 80s, and I'm Chad Miller reminding you about something to consider. 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It's something to consider when becoming a member today. We continue with music now from way back in 1965, Ladysmith Black Mambazo, with this one called Rain, Rain, Beautiful Rain on the Summit FM.

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That's us here at the Summit FM. Molly Tuttle, new one called The Highway Knows, off her latest album, So Long, Little Miss Sunshine, and doing that co-headlining tour with Maggie Rose at the Kent Stage coming up soon on May 15th. 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Recovery starts here, admboard.org. Throwing it back now to 2016, the fall of that year, from British act Barnes Courtney and the song Glitter and Gold on the Summit FM. I am

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4: 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Now, watch her documentary featuring a Northeast Ohio icon. 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

That's, of course, Rock and Roll Hall of Famer Sly and the Family Stone from the late 60s with Everyday People here on The Summit. And I'm Chad Miller playing these tunes for you on a Monday afternoon with the new one here from Dermot Kennedy out of Ireland, his latest called Funeral on The Summit FM.

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Sleek sounding synth pop from the Los Angeles band Cannons and their new one, Starlight. Terrific song found in the new record titled Everything Glows. In there as well, Irish singer-songwriter Dermot Kennedy with his latest called Funeral. 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Adrenalize performs the music of Def Leppard with songs from the band's arena rock era like Rock of Ages, Photograph, Pour Some Sugar on Me, and more. 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And another deep cut from Tom Petty off to the Into the Great Wide Open CD 1991. Tom Petty and King's Highway on the Summit FM.

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0: Thanks.
1: Oh, what a day that was. That was a wild one for sure. One of the craziest Studio C sessions we've ever done from October 3rd, 2017. The Pixies were here and performing that song, Wave of Mutilation, for our Summit members. There was a buzz in the room like you can't even imagine. It was quite something indeed. Let's continue now with music from Wolf Alice, their album The Clearing, released last summer. One of the best records of last year. From that album, here's Wolf Alice and Bloom Baby Bloom on the Summit FM.

This is Mayor Shamus Malik. The Jim Chanot Attitude for Gratitude Scholarship empowers Akron Public School seniors to pursue their dreams beyond high school. 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

It is the Summit FM and a couple of bright, shining stars in the world of British music these days. Sam Fender teaming up with Olivia Dean for that song Rain Me In. This one off of the expanded deluxe edition reissue of the new record from Sam Fender titled People Watching. You can find that there. Wolf Alice before that, another great British band with Bloom Baby Bloom. And I'm stepping aside now because Brad Savage is in here next at the top of the hour with a great radio show planned for you. He's got great music all throughout the afternoon, including next hour, the 330 at 330, with the half-hour block of local tunes coming your way. Check him out. Brad Savage up next. As for myself, Chad Miller, leaving you with Irish post-punk band Sprints covering La Tigra and doing a killer job at it, too. Sprints, their take on the song Decepticon here on the Summit FM.

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1: Mostly sunny and breezy today, upper 60s, with showers again tonight, a low of 50. And then 66 and cloudy on Tuesday and about 50 on Wednesday. In Athens today, high temps near 70 degrees, showers and 58 overnight, and then 75 Tuesday, but 60 and rain in Athens on Wednesday. And with your Summit FM forecast, I'm Brad Savage.
2: 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Now, let's venture in. Now entering the music room with Brad's lifelong collection of CDs, vinyl, 45s, even 8-track tapes. He really does have an entire room devoted to music, and the stacks of CDs overflow all over the house too. 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
1: 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We are remembering Kent State today on the Summit.

Crosby, Stills, Nash, and Young. On May 4th, remembering 56 years ago today, the tragic events at Kent State. This is the Summit FM. I'm Brad Savage. Well, on the way musically, Pet Shop Boys and Rolling Stones, and a whole bunch of great local music on 330 at 3:30. Right now, we have Talking Heads. This is Girlfriend.

the Shires on the Summit. That one is Peace of Mind from her new album, Nobody's Girl. And Talking Heads' Girlfriend is Better. 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Drama critic Mortimer Brewster returns home to announce his engagement, but he finds that his aunts have been poisoning lonely elderly men with elderberry wine as an act of mercy. Mayhem ensues as Mortimer struggles with trying to stay loyal to his family and to the law, and trying to keep his bride-to-be from discovering the skeletons in the Brewster family closet. For performance time and schedule and tickets, weathervaneplayhouse.com. This is the Pet Shop Boys. Here comes Suburbia on the Summit.

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We are Canton proud on the summit.

and the Broken Bones. That was Fall Moon. This is the Summit FM. I'm Brad Savage. We're getting closer to the time of local, the time of 330 at 330 local Ohio music. But first, quite an epic from Let It Bleed, Rolling Stones on the Summit.

0: 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It's from Let It Bleed. 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
0: On our 330 today, Candace Campana and some Buck, which is a solo project of Taylor Meyer of Camp. We've got Velocity Stacks. We've got Demos Papademos, 330 at 330. We'll begin nearby, regionally. We'll begin in Erie, PA. This is the music of Brooke Surgener. Brooke is a great artist based in Erie, playing a lot of shows in Pittsburgh, Youngstown, Cleveland, Akron area. Really one of the top names in the Erie local music scene these days. 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

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Maybe you saw Demos and band performing at the 330 Day concert. This is Demos Papademos, right to you on the Summit.

songwriters, artists, and a vibrant music community make our community a good place to live. 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

Buck on the Summit. Now, that's actually a couple years ago now, 2023, that solo album came out, Lucky by Sumbuck. That's Taylor Meyer, who is also the voice of the band Camp. Sumbuck on the Summit on 330 at 330. Camp today is based in Columbus, but the roots of Camp are at OU in Athens. Well, now we're going back to the Akron sound, way, way back in the history books with Jane Eyre and the Belvederes on the Summit.

so you think you hold all the cards, do you? Well, I'm walking right out of here. Don't even bother to play it again, Sam. We're out of syrup and it's down to hard cheese. If you want to reach me, I'm in Madrid.

Belvedere's on the Summit from the Stiff Records Akron compilation of 1978. Classic Akron sound. I'm an actress. This is the Summit FM. It's 330 at 330. And this is Velocity Stacks Honeymoon in Vegas on the Summit.

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0: That's Chrissy Hynde interpreting Bob Dylan on the Summit. Sweetheart Like You. In 2023, Chrissy Hynde had a Bob Dylan covers album, a tribute album to Dylan. And that was one of those tracks. So that's 330 at 330 on the Summit. We also had Velocity Stacks before that. And we had an old Akron Sound throwback, Jane Eyre and the Belvederes. I'm Brad Savage on the Summit. We'll do it again tomorrow, 330 at 330 on the Summit FM.
1: Akron, Canton, Youngstown weather at the Summit.
0: Mostly sunny and breezy today, upper 60s, with showers again tonight, a low of 50. And then 66 and cloudy on Tuesday and about 50 on Wednesday. In Athens today, high temps near 70 degrees, showers and 58 overnight, and then 75 Tuesday, but 60 and rain in Athens on Wednesday. And with your Summit FM forecast, I'm Brad Savage.
1: 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Playing music spanning decades and definitions. A wide, eclectic, inclusive mix of a little bit of everything. We just love music. Multiple eras and genres, and sometimes left field surprises. We found this one in the archives, and it hasn't been heard in a while. Welcome to Sorry Not Sorry on the Summit.
0: Not to make light of a tragic day in our area. May the 4th is, of course, the anniversary of the Kent State shootings. However, to lighten up the mood a little bit, it is also comical to refer to May the 4th as Star Wars Day. As in, may the 4th be with you. And so I've got a super rare Star Wars song to share for you. This got pulled from existence because it was unlicensed in 1998 when it came out. This is by a DJ techno artist named Super Genius. And this is Trials of a Jedi. There's a whole album of electronic techno music kind of like this with unlicensed Star Wars samples. And then litigation was threatened and the album was, well, it ceased to be sold and available. Super Genius on the Summit.
2: The Force is with you, young Skywalker. The Force is with you, young Skywalker.

0: Jedi Serbiat. Jedi Serbiat. Jedi.
1: For Star Wars Day, may the Fourth be with you, Super Genius Trials of a Jedi. We played that a bunch at my college station back in 1998. The album was called Star Wars Breakbeats. And, well, they didn't ask permission from the Lucasfilm Enterprises. And they just put it out. And then there was litigation, and then it ceased to exist. So it's rare. It's rare nowadays. But it's a funky beat. It's got a groove, but you can't just go sampling Star Wars and selling it. Like, that does not work. So, rare song for May the 4th be with you on the Summit FM. And once again, of course, we recognize, of course, we know, today is the Kent State anniversary as well, but wanted to also recognize internationally the Star Wars nerds and geeks everywhere refer to Star Wars Day on May the 4th on the Summit FM. Wet Leg on the Summit.

That's Death Cab for Cutie on the Summit with Riptides. The new album is out June 5th. It will be called I Built You a Tower. And we had Shays Long from Wet Leg right in front of that off their first album. 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

We remember the movie theater, Walden Books, and Higbee's at Rolling Acres Mall. We are Akron proud on the summit.

Ray, it is the Summit. That was Where's My Husband on the Summit FM. Neil Young, everybody knows This Is Nowhere right in front of that. 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Thomas Hall this Saturday. The Akron Symphony closes its season alongside the Akron Symphony Chorus with a finale featuring Ravel's Bolero and Orff's Carmina Burana. For tickets and for more information, akronsymphony.org. Eric Hutchinson now from Sing Along with Eric Hutchinson, which is Eric and his friends, many voices on this kind of gospel-y, folky, protesty type of songs EP. This came out in 2022. This is a few years ago. I think this song is such a catchy number. It'll get stuck in your head all day. You can thank me later. One, Eric Hutchinson, two, three, on the Summit.

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Spencer Davis Group on the summit. That was I'm a Man. That was early stomping grounds for a very young Steve Winwood, who was in that band by like age 15, age 16 or so. Spencer Davis Group, Eric Hutchinson before that, with Everybody's Got a Beating Heart. World Beat Sounds tonight at 7. That is our Culture Caravan show, followed at 8 o'clock by She Rose, Women in Music, and a salute to the legend Judy Collins. Part 2 of the Judy Collins interview tonight on She Rose at 8 p.m. And then it's Alan Cross at 9 with ongoing history of new music. Here's the Connells, 1993. This band came out of Raleigh, Durham, North Carolina. College rock, college radio favorites in the 80s and 90s. They still are together. They play maybe like 5 or 6 dates, mostly in that region every year. They're all those colleges in, Virginia, North and South Carolina, D.C. area. They made the circuit and played for years. Had a great following, just a great jangle pop college radio kind of band. The Connells on the summit.

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And the Connells with Carry My Picture. 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All right, one of the most interesting emerging bands this year. Super weird instrumental music with polka dot costumes and quite a vibe. This is a duo called Angine de Poitrine. They've been going viral mainly because of the video and the visual aspect and the super weird songs that are very atonal and strange and different and really cut through the noise. In a disposable era for music, Angine de Poitrine is not very ignorable. I mean, if this comes on, especially if you're watching the video and this comes on and you're like, what is this? It kind of makes me love music all over again because it's so weird. This is Fabinck by Angine de Poitrine. Leave it to the Canadians on the Summit.

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4: 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Now, watch her documentary featuring a Northeast Ohio icon. 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Doors at 6, film at 7. Then stick around for a live panel at 8. 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
5: I've been interested in the blimp for a long time. 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

0: At the Summit, we have a special affinity for the backyard. You know, that place that's close by.
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0: There is a ton of quality, solid, and talented local Ohio artists in our backyard. 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

Ben Gage. 330 Music on the Summit. That was Mountain by Ben Gage. And we had Inhaler with Cheer Up Baby, The Doors, The Crystal Ship, and Angine de Poitrine with Fabink. 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And in our next hour, it's Beck, Last Dinner Party, Greg Graffin, Solo, Nikki Lane, and more. And here's Monrovia. This is Heavy Foot on the Summit.

0: Akron, Canton, Youngstown weather at the Summit.
1: Mostly sunny and breezy today, upper 60s, with showers again tonight, a low of 50. And then 66 and cloudy on Tuesday and about 50 on Wednesday. In Athens today, high temps near 70 degrees, showers and 58 overnight, and then 75 Tuesday, but 60 and rain in Athens on Wednesday. And with your Summit FM forecast, I'm Brad Savage.
2: 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And time for the quality rock ride home. 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
1: All right, it's Johnny Blue Skies and Casey Musgraves, Greg Graffin, and the Black Keys all on the way. We'll begin with Beck on the Summit.

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You might just happen to discover your next favorite band. This is New Music on the Summit.

Eyes and the Dark Clouds on the Summit. That was Situation. Loser by Beck right before that on the Summit FM, where we dare to be different. It's the 5 o'clock ride home. And in the late 50s, one of my favorite artists, Laverne Baker, early in the rhythm and blues, early roots of rock and roll. This is Jim Dandy on the Summit.

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0: 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This is The Summit.

That's Dry Spell on the Summit. That's a new one by Casey Musgraves. We had Sheryl Crow, Can't Cry Anymore, and Jim Dan.

Candy, original version by Laverne Baker. 1956 was the year on that. That song, that Jim Dandy song, was later covered by Ozark Mountain Daredevils in the mid-70s. 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Here's Greg Graffin. I love this album. It came out in 2017. The album is called Millport. Greg Graffin is the singer of the punk rock band Bad Religion that dates back to the early 80s. So Bad Religion is loud, infectious, awesome punk. Greg Graffin's solo material is quite different than that. This is Greg Graffin with Making Time on the Summit.

Your car. You loved everything about it. Its questionable handling, its fake leather seats, a muffler that announced your arrival wherever you went. Even that strange knocking sound you kept hearing whenever you turned left. Weird. 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

In Excess on the Summit final album before the death of Michael Hutchence. That was Elegantly Wasted. Greg Graffin before that with Making Time off his Millport album. And coming up at 7, it's World Beat Sounds with Culture Caravan. 8 o'clock, it's She Rose, Women in Music, and a special birthday salute, part 2, with the legendary Judy Collins tonight. And then Alan Cross is up at 9 o'clock for Ongoing History. Here's Bleachers with You and Forever on the Summit.

That's the last dinner party on the summit with Count the Ways. 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

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This is The Summit.

Nikki Lane on the Summit, right time off All or Nothing 2014 album. We had Red, Wine, and Blue with Run for Your Life. It is our quality rock ride home, Ohio's Black Keys now, in this song with Noel Gallagher from Oasis. This was off the Ohio Players album, which, by gosh, that's three albums ago. And it came out in spring of 24. Patrick and Dan have been highly prolific in recent times. The Black Keys with On the Game, On the Summit.

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4: 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Now, watch her documentary featuring a Northeast Ohio icon. See it on the big screen at the Kent Stage Wednesday, May 13th. 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Then stick around for a live panel at 8. 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

MT Jones, new music. That's called I Don't Understand. The album is called Joy. That's MT Jones on the Summit, new music discovery. We also had the Black Keys with On the Game. Coming up, it's Ryan Shaw, Olivia Dean, Bastille, and Pearl Jam in our next hour together. I'm Brad Savage on the Summit with Mount Joy and Gigi Perez with a new single called In the Middle on the Summit FM.

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0: Akron, Canton, Youngstown weather at the Summit.
1: Mostly sunny and breezy today, upper 60s, with showers again tonight, a low of 50. And then 66 and cloudy on Tuesday and about 50 on Wednesday. In Athens today, high temps near 70 degrees, showers and 58 overnight, and then 75 Tuesday, but 60 and rain in Athens on Wednesday. And with your Summit FM forecast, I'm Brad Savage.
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Olivia Dean, and that is nice to each other on the summit. She's the best new artist Grammy winner. Springsteen before that with No Surrender. We had Nobody by Ryan Shaw on the Summit FM. 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

That's Langhorne Slim on the summit with On Fire, and Spoon with Do You, and The Strokes, a new one, Going Shopping. It's the Summit FM. I'm Brad Savage. Culture Caravan is a world beat groove, and that is coming up at 7 p.m. Support for the Summit provided by the Kent Stage, 175 East Main Street in Kent, presenting a conversation with Stuart Copeland. Have I said too much? On Friday, July 24th. For tickets and for more information on upcoming shows, kentstage.org. The latest by Steven Sanchez, Sweet Love on the Summit.

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It's Bastille on the Summit with Pompeii. Steven Sanchez before that with Sweet Love. That album comes out this Friday. Love, Love, Love is the name of the record. I'm Brad Savage. We're going to have Culture Caravan, World Beat at 7, and then She Rose, Women in Music, and a birthday salute to the legend Judy Collins coming up at 8 o'clock tonight. And then at 9 o'clock, it's Alan Cross with Ongoing History of New Music. Ohio's Guided by Voices. This is Glad Girls on the Summit.

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That's the Afghan Whigs. Rockin' new number, Cincinnati band, House of I, is the new single on the Summit. And guided by Voices before that with Glad Girls. 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Up next, well, you never quite know what is next on the Summit, right? I mean, we're pretty eclectic. Like, I bet you never would have thought it would go Guided by Voices, Afghan Whigs, The Drifters.

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Elvis Costello, Blame It on Kane on the Summit. Up next, we have Pearl Jam from the 2024 studio album. This is Dark Matter, the album Dark Matter on the Summit.

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That's Lone Bellow, I Did It For Love, on the Summit FM, Dare to Be Different. Dark Matter from Pearl Jam before that. Culture Caravan coming up at 7, and then She Rose at 8 o'clock, featuring an interview, a birthday salute, and interview with Judy Collins. Tonight, part 2 of the Judy Collins birthday salute. And then it's Alan Cross at 9 for Ongoing History of New Music. This is Avalon Emerson and The Charm, a producer, an artist, a DJ, well-known in the EDM world, the world of electronic dance music. Avalon Emerson, the song Eden.

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0: Akron, Canton, Youngstown weather at the Summit.
1: Tonight, cloudy and showers and windy and a low temp around 50 degrees. About 66 on Tuesday and colder Wednesday and Thursday with high temps only in the low 50s. And in Athens tonight, showers coming back around, a low of 58, 75 on Tuesday, and up near 60 in Athens on Wednesday and Thursday. And with your Summit FM forecast, I'm Brad Savage.
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I'm your host, Julian Booker. On this edition of Culture Caravan, we've got brand new music from the Japanese jazz legend Shunzo Ono, as well as something new from Kiko Navarro, and a really amazing new box set from the Japanese DJ DJ Coco, a new Cuban Classics 45 box set out for Record Store Day. 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
1: 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We've got something new from Misha Panfilov and Tomo Katsurata coming up. Thought we'd start with this, a brand new live recording from the Japanese musician Shinzo Ono. 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

0: One of my favorites of all time from Happy End's classic Kazamachi Roman record on Culture Caravan. Also, Misha Panfilov and Tomo Katsurata in there. They have a new album out called Eternal Almost. We heard Private Party. The late great Japanese jazz musician Akiko Suruga with Mag's Groove in there, and brand new jazz from Shunzo Ono from his new live record at Joe's Pub. That was Leia's Run. I'm Julian Booker, and we've got some Nigerian disco music coming up from Kiko Navarro on Culture Caravan.
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0: This is Culture Caravan. We'll hear from a couple of We Want Sounds compilations coming up in this next set. Let's start with some Nigerian disco. It is new music from Kiko Navarro on Culture Caravan.

0: A couple of We Want Sounds compilations featured there. There is a new collection of the work of Asad Khoury. We heard Al Gaba, as well as something from IML Disco, Egyptian Disco, Boogie, and Gil cassettes, 1978 to 1992 music from Firkit Americana Show. Hugh Masekela and Tony Allen in there from their collaborative Rejoice. We heard Jabulani, Rejoice, Here Comes Tony, and some more music from Nigeria, some Nigerian disco from Kiko Navarro started that set. We heard Isho Ya. I'm Julian Booker, and the Japanese DJ, DJ Coco, has a new compilation. It's really a collection of Cuban classic 45s. It's going to be out, depending on when you're listening to this. It is either going to be out or it is out on Record Store Day. We're going to hear a few tracks from that coming up on Culture Caravan.
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6: 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You know Katie as a local 330 artist. And as an on-air host here on The Summit. Now, watch her documentary featuring a Northeast Ohio icon. See it on the big screen at the Kent Stage Wednesday, May 13th. Doors at 6, film at 7. Then stick around for a live panel at 8. Diving into the film, the history and the story behind Akron's most recognizable airship.
7: I've been interested in the blimp for a long time. I didn't expect it to become a career, but I actually have pictures of me when I was 7 years old looking in the window of what became the blimp that I learned to fly on.
6: It's free and open to all. 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

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You heard Amanecer, Muévete con las Fuerzas del Corazón, and Juan Pablo Torres in there with Rompe Cocorioco. I am Julian Booker, and that does it for this week's edition of Culture Caravan, which is produced in partnership with WNCW in Spindale, North Carolina. 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Thanks to our affiliates nationwide, including KUCB in Unalaska, Alaska. I am your host, Julian Booker, reminding you until next time to keep your ears and your minds open. Take care.

0: Akron, Canton, Youngstown weather at the Summit.
1: Tonight, cloudy and showers and windy and a low temp around 50 degrees. About 66 on Tuesday and colder Wednesday and Thursday with high temps only in the low 50s. And in Athens tonight, showers coming back around, a low of 58, 75 on Tuesday, and up near 60 in Athens on Wednesday and Thursday. And with your Summit FM forecast, I'm Brad Savage.
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